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3: 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What's it for?
0: Pain management.
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0: Copy that. 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Portables are still aren't working at Holy Got Road and Long Neck from there south.
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You're seated there near the parking lot entrance sitting on a golf cart. They sat on the phone up on us. Could not contact them back.

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0: Right. 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Are you trying to reach us?
2: Yes, sir, that is correct. We were advising the patient's going to be in the back of the Maryland International Raceway ambulance.
0: We copy, thank you. Our radios are having some bad zones now.
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1: MO39.
0: We're going to be back in service at this time. Ambulance 388 is going to be taking the patient.
1: Okay.
2: 388, Friday 2, St. Mary's.
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0: PA 138 PA 39 you're responding 913 medical box 45630 Nicholas Court. On an exact age, however, it is a newborn. Possibly not breathing, where I think CPR instructions.
2: Quarter.

0: 39. 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
1: I'm driving. We're on location. I've got

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1: 45630.
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1: Please hit the turnaround.
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0: Jerry Smith at night. 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
1: That's right. Abnormal. We had pee on scene. I don't know if they can give it a pee.
0: I'm going to get you. I hope this one is better.
1: That's right. MJT, they said the baby was conscious, alert, and breathing. He needed.
0: Sure. Hold on, just a moment.

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1: This is Compton, put on standby.
2: MDO 18, 2 St. Mary's, go ahead and put this on my standby, please.
1: That's right there, just put on standby.
2: Thank you.

0: Not one of you going to be able to handle it.
1: That's correct.
0: All right. Somebody I wouldn't interrupt.

0: Trooper 7, we're on the channel. Also let us know if the line.
1: Trooper 7, I can't be on the channel. Your last part was unreadable.
0: Yes, sir. Good evening. Can you give us a brief patient update?
1: Trooper 9-1, can you give a brief patient update for Trooper 7? Let me wait a little. I just let him breathe.
0: All right, sir. That's understood. What's going on with the patient? Just a brief update.
2: Now, one Trooper 7, you can go ahead and go through 39 War Medic 13. We're on our way to the LZ now. They can have all the patients in for you.
0: All right, sir. Thank you. Medic 18, 4397 from Trooper 7.
3: PA-138 to Trooper 7.
0: Yes, sir. Good evening. Just looking for a patient update.
3: I'm direct. I have a one-week-old female patient.
1: I want to send her. Do you want to find out with her? That's right.
3: Had possibly a brewing. Patient was laying in bassinet. Is acting as your proof now. Lungs sounds clear.
1: I've heard.
3: Patient is currently crying. Airway is patent. No interventions have been performed yet. Putting patient on cardiac monitoring currently.
0: Okay.
4: St. Mary's 2, Trooper 7, 139 for 138, Trooper Alpha 3.

0: get this. You can relay to the man, you know, I don't know if they've started transporting yet, but just for transporting purposes, if they can put the patient in car seat, that'd be helpful. We'll be at the channel for a little bit during startup, but if you can just pass that along, please.
1: Come back, sir.
2: 138 St. Mary's, we're okay. Patient's in the car seat.
1: Not happy.

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1: Good day, sir.
0: Good evening. We'll be at Transplant Drive in about 2 minutes. Just looking for a LD brief.
1: Alright, we're going to be landing you at Chancellor's Run Park in the number one soccer field. It's going to be approximately 150 by 200 foot field.
0: Okay, thanks. We'll see you in a couple minutes.

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2: 138,
0: for 7,
2: are you able to get that car seat?
0: That's correct. Patients in the car seat.

0: ambulance 39, you're responding to 21503, 21503, Clinton Court, Cross Street of Rich Drive, 61-year-old man, intoxicated, also urinating blood.
1: I'm Dorothy, this patient being cooperative.
0: That's right.
1: Dorothy, thank you.

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0: 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She did take 4 low-dose baby aspirin. 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

0: 199, Route St. Mary's, Parade 3, ETA, Timmons. Yeah, I'm back.
1: That's correct. We got a minute.
0: 2225. One nine, St. Mary's. Are we able to pass through past Waffens?
2: That's right, it seems so. Nothing has been found.
0: Copy, thanks.

0: Pull out one thing, Rich.
1: What's the problem?
0: We headed down Brett Knowles Lane. We haven't found anything. Let the cops know that we're going to go in service if they find anything confidential.
1: Direct 7, I'll say you're right.
2: 7, direct. Returning to 1.

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1: Hey, Wilson 6-7. It's going to be 46525 Dennis Point Waves, 80-year-old female fell down and hurt her leg.
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1: Same area, Sebastian, they're going to be on Alpha 10. 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
2: Okay, copy. 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
0: 4B to 141.

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0: Can you call me tomorrow? I'll call you back. See if they have a key holder en route. This is a facility that is grows marijuana, and we do not have access to the building.
1: I copy. Talking more, call back.

0: Cheers, engine gentlemen.
1: Hey, Mark.
0: The order just contacted us. She advised that she received the information, looked at the cameras, didn't see anything. She's going to be calling the alarm company. Your discretion. She did wish to cancel, but your discretion.
1: All right. 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We do have an actual alarm going off, so we're available.
0: Come on, Bobby.

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0: 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We have readings of 186 personally on CNAP.
1: Engine, I copy. We are going to upgrade. Can you repeat the readings, please?
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0: And engine 10 to Cameras, we're going to be making access to Charlie with three personnel.
1: 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Making access to Charlie, three personnel. Is that correct?
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1: Yes, sir. Just telling you to switch to Alpha 3. We've moved communications there with the rest of the assignment.
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Mary's 2, Truck 1, Windtaker 6-3. You're responding to 42,035 White Point Leaf Road, crossroad of White Point Road. An antenna is unseen. 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Currently, engine 10 has entered the home with three personnel.

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0: 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How do you copy this radio?
1: Can you copy out loud and clear?
0: Andre, we've been in and out for about 3 minutes now.
1: Okay. We have, looks like at 107, we got a blank message.
0: Andre, our apologies.

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0: 797, you are responding to the area of 22630 Alphone Drive, across from Brony Street, FDR Boulevard. It's going to be for a 30-year-old male having heart problems, not feeling right. 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We do have PD en route just to check the welfare of the situation.
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1: 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You're responding to 44,033 Fieldstone Way, cross street of Whetstone Lane. 72-year-old female having trouble breathing.
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2: We're correct.

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1: Hi, Ed.
0: My apologies. That's an ALS call. You guys go ahead and proceed to the route.
1: Yes, sir. Anisha is back around.
0: Thank you, sir.

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Director, go on screen it in.

0: 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A 71-year-old male having a hard time breathing. 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

0: It's going to be a Holiday Inn Express and Suites in Roslyn. They're going to be outside. 24-year-old female. 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

0: Rock 502, 24353 River Drive, Eight Falls, BLS. And what's on the 92 to respond at 1023? Race 2, ambulance 499 MDO, 48403 Sunburst Drive, Cross Street, Long Lane, 66-year-old male, had a seizure. He also has brain cancer.
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1: 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Okay. 599, me 24353 River Drive, Cross Street Bay Drive, 93 female, fell, hurt her back, voice and breathing.
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0: 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Paramedic ambulance 1B8 to respond, 1042.
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1: 3870, okay. 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
1: Okay.
0: 599 on guard. Marie to 399. Are you asking?
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0: On guard, 10%.

0: Grace Brennan, are you on the channel?
1: Okay.
0: Can you speak to Columbus 4? You're going to be closer than 6-7, September 22.
1: Copy.
0: Right now on 6-7, you return to service, turn on, how can we closer?
1: 6-7, same way, just confirm you're in service.
0: That is correct.
1: All right, thank you.
0: Right now, it's me, 21345, Village Court. 7-year-old female, dizzy, and her head hurts.

Commanders, all stations, all monitors. All communications for incidents in Company 4 in Station 49 area will be held on Maryland Tac 13 until further notice. Repeating, all communications for incidents in Company 4 in Station 49 area will be held on Maryland Tac 13, related 1119.

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1: On and on, okay. Reveals 399, checking status. Reveals 399. Mary Seamus, 399. 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
2: Okay, you know we're at St. Mary's Hospital. 41, good sheriff.
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0: And I'm at 18 feet, 45830 Dorothy Lane, 73-year-old male, chest tight, had stroke 3 to 4 minutes ago. Correction, months ago.
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0: 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Code 5-2, 4251.
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